might know of the original sin. And you might know how to play with fire.

been waiting all night. What's it gonna be, boy? Yes or no? What's it gonna be, boy? Yes or no?

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